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So are we. Gathering news and telling stories about our community. 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
3: Sunny with some wind and a high of 26. 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Red Deer RCMP have arrested 43 people and executed 126 outstanding warrants during a two-day warrant roundup. The crime reduction team, with help from Alberta sheriffs, carried out the operation August 26th and 27th. And police say a number of significant arrests were made, from a 17-year-old found hiding in an attic while trying to evade police, to a man wanted on a Canada-wide parole warrant. Potential U.S. tariffs on Canadian goods are creating uncertainty in the automotive industry. Darren Gagnon, dealer principal at Lacombe Ford, says higher parts costs could push vehicle prices. But tells us what is important for consumers.
4: I think it's important for the consumers to really find out where they're shopping, to ensure that they're getting the best deal. Take a look at the Canadian content that's in there. I know that's important to Canadians right now.
3: Gagnon is also encouraging consumers to shop locally and support businesses that give back to their communities. Albertans will soon have a new way to support wildlife conservation. A specialty license plate featuring Alberta's provincial mammal, the bighorn sheep, goes on sale today. The plate features two bighorn sheep and will cost $75, but $55 from every plate sold will go to the Alberta Conservation Association to support habitat restoration, wildlife monitoring, and other conservation programs. The Medicine River Wildlife Center is celebrating the completion of a new raptor compound, giving injured birds of prey more space to recover before returning to the wild. The new private facility features 9 flight enclosures for species including owls, hawks, and eagles. And the center's executive director, Carol Kelly, says the compound will play an important role in rehabilitation.
5: Now we have a place to put them and allow them to fly and gain strength before they can be released.
3: The $250,000 project was made possible through donors and volunteers. And happening in the community, in Black Falls this morning, join the 50-plus walking club from 10 to 11 at the Abbey Center. And tomorrow is a fundraising barbecue in support of the Lacombe Performing Arts Center at Music in the Park. Breaking news at your fingertips, download our Central Alberta online app for instant updates through Google Play or the Apple Store. In other headlines, the federal government now has 10 officials on the ground in Nepal to locate missing Canadians and support affected families. Meanwhile, Elections Alberta is set to start distributing mail-in ballots for the October referendum, and Health Canada has announced a recall for an electric walking pad sold at Canadian Tire due to an electrical hazard. Taking a look at sports, the Jays get set for the Guardians at 4:40, who enter the 3-game series with a 1.5-game lead over the Jays for the third and final wildcard spot in the American League. For more local sports, head to centralalbertaonline.com.
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7: We're expecting a mixture of sun and cloud today. Wind gusts up to 40K and a high of 26. Cloudy tonight, remaining windy, low down to 9. Sun and cloud tomorrow, the high of 24. Cloudy and 20 on Thursday. Sun and cloud and 21 on Friday. For 24/7 weather updates, stream the Window Masters Red Deer online player at centralalbertaonline.com.
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0: Sunny 94, good morning. It's Tank and Aaron on this Tuesday. If you went back to school yesterday, I hope it went well for you. If you're going back today or tomorrow, hope things go well for you. We'll have on the show this morning my buddy Terry from Turpo Brothers about his back to school memories, as well as Darren Clark. What other back to school memories do you have? Did you like school, elementary, middle, high school?
1: Yeah, I didn't mind school. I'd have to say some of the good memories were like those first day of school when you got to wear your new outfit and your new knapsack, plus your new fast shoes.
0: I loved recess. I loved being able to play outside. Even in the winter in Winnipeg, minus 40, you go outside and you're having fun.
1: Right? And that was back when you had like danger playgrounds that would give you slivers or burn your butt on steel metal slides.
0: You had that tether ball that could hit you in the head. We played murder ball, as it was called back then.
1: Yeah, I think they call it dodgeball now.
0: Do you remember your very first teacher?
1: That would be Mrs. Flagg.
0: I had Mrs. Herzog.
1: Actually, Mrs. Flagg came to our grade 12 graduation.
0: Did she hand out the diplomas and stuff?
1: No, she gave us the buttons that said, I'm the class of 2000.
0: Did you actually graduate? Do you have your grade 12 diploma?
1: Sure do. 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

0: Good morning. It's Tank and Aaron. Thank you for being here on the Sunrise Show, our 14 official listeners. Weather going into the long weekend, not looking too bad, but we could tell you right now that it's going to be sunny and 30 for the rest of the week, and then it changes tomorrow. Right now, looking at the long weekend, good chance we're going to see some showers Sunday and the holiday Monday. But as we know, that could change in the next 24 hours.
1: Right. All we need is a big wind to come, blow a bunch of clouds, and we're back to sunny conditions.
0: Highs in the low to mid 20s and going into the weekend, highs in the upper teens. But as we said, that can always change. I know a lot of people go away this weekend to maybe bring the trailer home, close down the cottage, and they want to make sure that they can still enjoy some great weekend weather.
1: Well, even if there's a little drizzle, that's still doable.
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1: Sunny with some wind and a high of 26. 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A two-day warrant roundup in Red Deer has resulted in 43 arrests and 126 warrants being executed. Police say the operation also led to the arrest of several people facing serious outstanding matters, with one man returned to custody to finish his sentence after being wanted for breaching parole. RCMP say targeted enforcement will continue in an effort to improve safety in Red Deer. A new Bighorn Sheep license plate is coming to Alberta registries this week, with the province's first specialty plate focused on conservation. The design was created by an Alberta artist and features two Bighorn Sheep against a Rocky Mountain backdrop. The plates cost $75, with $55 from each sale going toward conservation work, including habitat restoration and wildlife research. Lacombe Ford is highlighting the importance of Canadian investment and shopping locally amid uncertainty over potential U.S. tariffs. Dealer principal Darren Gagnon says tariffs are affecting parts costs and contributing to higher vehicle prices, but encourages the public to buy local.
2: If I was a consumer, like I do and other things I'm shopping for, you just look for someone that's local and can be trusted and gives back to the community that they're in.
1: Gagnon also says hiring local employees and supporting community organizations remain priorities for the dealership. The Medicine River Wildlife Center is celebrating the completion of a new raptor compound, giving injured birds of prey more space to recover and prepare for release. The $250,000 facility features 9 enclosures for species, including owls, hawks, and eagles. And the center's executive director, Carol Kelly, says while major donors help make projects like this possible, everyday community support is also vital.
3: It's those little donors, the everyday donors, that help us survive and operate.
1: The center continues to rely on donations to support its wildlife hospital and rehabilitation work and has a summer raffle on until September 30th, and you can buy tickets in person or call the center. And happening in the community, today fall programming registrations open in Blackfalds and Innisfail, and this afternoon is drop-in floor hockey from 5 to 7 at the Jim Rattlesnake Building in Mascouches. Stay informed and entertained on the go. Download our Central Alberta online app. In other news, the Alberta government says close to 400 specialist physicians have expressed interest in participating in the province's new dual practice system. Meanwhile, food and household good companies in Canada say they're seeing a surge in demand as Canadians prioritize shopping local. And food banks across Alberta are sounding the alarm as some of their inventories reach dangerously low levels. Taking a look at sports, the Jays get set for the Guardians at 4:40, who enter the three-game series with a 1.5-game lead over the Blue Jays for the third and final wildcard spot in the American League. For more local sports, head to CentralAlbertaOnline.com.
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5: We're expecting a mixture of sun and cloud today. Wind gusts up to 40K and a high of 26. Cloudy tonight, remaining windy, low down to 9. Sun and cloud tomorrow, the high of 24. Cloudy and 20 on Thursday. Sun and cloud and 21 on Friday. For 24/7 weather updates, stream the Window Masters Red Deer online player at CentralAlbertaOnline.com.
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0: Sunny 94, good Tuesday morning. It's Tank Montana. This is the Sunrise Show. We thank you all for being here each and every day, especially our 14 official listeners. The Red Deer Rebels black and white game tonight. That might be worth checking out to see what kind of players we are going to have on the Rebels this year as we head into the WHL season. Coming up after 7 o'clock, your Mr. Mike Sylvan question of the day. And as you know, we give away a $25 gift card each and every week. 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I know people like myself who wear none. Find out what we're talking about after 7 with your question of the day with Mr. Mikes in Sylvan.
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0: 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Rock or recline with Sims Furniture in Red Deer on this Tuesday morning. Should we rock with Cameo? Or recline with Bob Marley?
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0: 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And Adam Hamilton will play that winning song with Sims and Red Deer just after 5 on Sunny.
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3: Pasture conditions can reveal a great deal about how livestock are using a grazing area. Agri-environmental specialist Kiana Bohr says rangeland health assessments can identify signs that grazing pressure may be uneven or excessive.
4: An example of what you might see during a rangeland health assessment might be uneven litter distribution across the site. So this suggests that there's uneven grazing distribution across the pasture. Another example could be a rangeland that's dominated by less palatable increaser species, so like pasture sage or blue gramma grass, which this indicates overutilization of the pasture or just that one site.
3: Those findings can then help producers make management adjustments.
4: Actions like adding a strategically placed cross fence or adding a new water development might help influence where animals are grazing and give the option to start a rotational or deferred grazing system that allows native plants time to rest and regrow.
3: For Golden West, I'm Glendalee Allen Vossler.
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2: Sunny with some wind and a high of 26. 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Red Deer RCMP have arrested 43 people and executed 126 outstanding warrants during a two-day warrant roundup. The crime reduction team, with help from Alberta sheriffs, carried out the operation August 26 and 27th. And police say a number of significant arrests were made, from a 17-year-old found hiding in an attic while trying to evade police, to a man wanted on a Canada-wide parole warrant. Potential U.S. tariffs on Canadian goods are creating uncertainty in the automotive industry. Darren Gagnon, dealer principal at Lacombe Ford, says higher parts costs could push vehicle prices upward, but tells us what is important for consumers.
3: I think it's important for the consumers to really find out where they're shopping, to ensure that they're getting the best deal. Take a look at the Canadian content that's in there. I know that's important to Canadians right now.
2: Gagnon is also encouraging consumers to shop locally and support businesses that give back to their communities. Albertans will soon have a new way to support wildlife conservation. A specialty license plate featuring Alberta's provincial mammal, the bighorn sheep, goes on sale today. The plate features two bighorn sheep and will cost $75, but $55 from every plate sold will go to the Alberta Conservation Association to support habitat restoration, wildlife monitoring, and other conservation programs. The Medicine River Wildlife Center is celebrating the completion of a new raptor compound, giving injured birds of prey more space to recover before returning to the wild. The new private facility features 9 flight enclosures for species including owls, hawks, and eagles. And the center's executive director, Carol Kelly, says the compound will play an important role in rehabilitation.
4: Now we have a place to put them and allow them to fly and gain strength before they can be released.
2: The $250,000 project was made possible through donors and volunteers. And happening in the community, in Black Falls this morning, join the 50-plus walking club from 10 to 11 at the Abbey Center. And tomorrow is a fundraising barbecue in support of the Lacombe Performing Arts Center at Music in the Park. Breaking news at your fingertips, download our Central Alberta online app for instant updates through Google Play or the Apple Store. In other headlines, the federal government now has 10 officials on the ground in Nepal to locate missing Canadians and support affected families. Meanwhile, Elections Alberta is set to start distributing mail-in ballots for the October referendum, and Health Canada has announced a recall for an electric walking pad sold at Canadian Tire due to an electrical hazard. Taking a look at sports, the Jays get set for the Guardians at 4:40, who enter the 3-game series with a 1.5-game lead over the Jays for the third and final wildcard spot in the American League. For more local sports, head to CentralAlbertaOnline.com.
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10: We're expecting a mixture of sun and cloud today. Wind gusts up to 40K and a high of 26. Cloudy tonight, remaining windy, low down to 9. Sun and cloud tomorrow, the high of 24. Cloudy and 20 on Thursday. Sun and cloud and 21 on Friday. For 24/7 weather updates, stream the Windowmasters Red Deer online player at CentralAlbertaOnline.com.
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0: Sunny 94, good morning, the Sunrise Show on this Tuesday. It's Tank and it's Aaron, and every single week we give you a chance to win a $25 gift card to Mr. Mike's in Sylvan to enjoy their incredible patio or their fabulous happy hour that they do each and every day, 2 to 5 and 8 till close. Can you hold your hands up for me?
1: There we go.
0: Okay, the question is today, do you wear rings? And if so, how many?
1: I tend not to. As you can see, hands are empty.
0: You have none.
1: I have none.
0: I do not have any either.
1: We're not jewelry people.
0: Just rings around my collar.
1: Oh, ugh.
0: I have some friends who wear rings on every finger, including thumbs.
1: Oh, well, that's giving it an all.
0: Are the toe rings still popular?
1: I think now and again.
0: Do you wear rings? And if so, how many do you wear? I think a lot of people, obviously, maybe just a wedding ring, wedding band.
1: Probably. I have a couple that are for, like, fancy outing days.
0: Do you have one of those mood rings?
1: No.
0: That turn the different colors and let people know what kind of mood you're in?
1: Used to, but it was always black.
0: Sunny 94 Facebook page, your question of the day with Mr. Mike's in Sylvan.
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0: Penna, back to school this week for kids all over Central Alberta. So beware of the zones, school zones, playgrounds, crosswalks. My buddy Terry from Turple Brothers, back to school memories. What do you have in your head from either elementary, junior high, or high school? What was a highlight for you?
1: Well, I'll tell you what. I got a little bit of all three that I'll share.
0: Okay.
1: Elementary, hated school shopping with mom. Hated it, Tank. Not a guy's thing to do. Just let me wear my old stuff. And even though you outgrow it, it's still comfortable. That's kind of how I still am today. Going into middle school, that's where I got a scooter. You know, I was part of a little scooter gang ripping to junior high. That was awesome. But then going to high school, you're not old enough to drive yet. You got the scooter. You're not cool. So I ended up going on the city bus, going to the comp in Red Deer. And you're packed in there like sardines to and from. That sucked. One thing I also remember, going to high school, first day of school, going into grade 10. We ended up going at 6 in the morning, Tank, so we could go and get the prime lockers because they let you get early access. So you could go in and get whatever locker you want. So there's different sections of the high school. The 600 wing is what it was called at the comp, which we got, by the way.
0: What elementary and what middle school did you go to?
1: I went to West Park Elementary and West Park Middle School, and then Lindsay Thurber Comp for high school.
0: And were you the guy putting people into lockers, or were you the guy being put into lockers and locked in?
1: Yeah, we were straightening people up, putting them into lockers, Tank.
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2: Sunny with some wind and a high of 26. 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A two-day warrant roundup in Red Deer has resulted in 43 arrests and 126 warrants being executed. Police say the operation also led to the arrest of several people facing serious outstanding matters, with one man returned to custody to finish his sentence after being wanted for breaching parole. RCMP say targeted enforcement will continue in an effort to improve safety in Red Deer. A new Bighorn Sheep license plate is coming to Alberta registries this week, with the province's first specialty plate focused on conservation. The design was created by an Alberta artist and features two Bighorn Sheep against a Rocky Mountain backdrop. The plates cost $75, with $55 from each sale going toward conservation work, including habitat restoration and wildlife research. Lacombe Ford is highlighting the importance of Canadian investment and shopping locally amid uncertainty over potential U.S. tariffs. Dealer principal Darren Gagnon says tariffs are affecting parts costs and contributing to higher vehicle prices, but encourages the public to buy local.
3: If I was a consumer, like I do and other things I'm shopping for, you just look for someone that's local and can be trusted and gives back to the community that they're in.
2: Gagnon also says hiring local employees and supporting community organizations remain priorities for the dealership. The Medicine River Wildlife Center is celebrating the completion of a new raptor compound, giving injured birds of prey more space to recover and prepare for release. The $250,000 facility features 9 enclosures for species, including owls, hawks, and eagles. And the center's executive director, Carol Kelly, says while major donors help make projects like this possible, everyday community support is also vital.
4: It's those little donors, the everyday donors, that help us survive and operate.
2: The center continues to rely on donations to support its wildlife hospital and rehabilitation work and has a summer raffle on until September 30th, and you can buy tickets in person or call the center. And happening in the community, today fall programming registrations open in Blackfalds and Innisfail, and this afternoon is drop-in floor hockey from 5 to 7 at the Jim Rattlesnake Building in Maskwacis. Stay informed and entertained on the go. Download our Central Alberta online app. In other news, the Alberta government says close to 400 specialist physicians have expressed interest in participating in the province's new dual practice system. Meanwhile, food and household good companies in Canada say they're seeing a surge in demand as Canadians prioritize shopping local. And food banks across Alberta are sounding the alarm as some of their inventories reach dangerously low levels. Taking a look at sports, the Jays get set for the Guardians at 4:40, who enter the 3-game series with a 1.5-game lead over the Blue Jays for the third and final wildcard spot in the American League. For more local sports, head to centralalbertaonline.com.
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6: We're expecting a mixture of sun and cloud today. Wind gusts up to 40K and a high of 26. Cloudy tonight, remaining windy, low down to 9. Sun and cloud tomorrow, the high of 24. Cloudy and 20 on Thursday. Sun and cloud and 21 on Friday. For 24/7 weather updates, stream the Window Masters Red Deer online player at centralalbertaonline.com.
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0: Sunny 94, good morning. It's Tank and Aaron Duck Duck Jeep with the Alberta Jeep Dealers. You know, it's only this week that you can listen out for the cue to text because the deadline to get into the draw is next Monday, Labor Day holiday.
1: And that is coming up quick.
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1: J-E-E-P.
0: Any other word will not get you in to win that Jeep. 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All the details. Duck, Duck, Jeep. With the Alberta Jeep Dealers, CentralAlbertaOnline.com.
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0: Sunny 94. Good morning. It's the Sunrise Show. It's Tank and Aaron. And what a great idea by Darren Clark last week to rename Crana Lake in Lacombe to Lake Sunny 94.
1: Right. Like that one was a great decision.
0: Over a gabillion people. A gabillion's a lot.
1: It is.
0: Have seen our Facebook post. Have you seen it yet? If you haven't, you got to check it out. A ribbon cutting ceremony with the Sunny 94 staff and Darren Clark at the all-new Lake Sunny 94.
1: Yeah, and the proclamation was signed and everything. It's our lake now.
0: We just need to speak to Google Maps to get it changed from Crana to Lake Sunny 94. We will also start charging, I think, a fee to visit Lake Sunny 94, kind of like a provincial park.
1: Oh, yeah, that's a great idea. And then we can put that back into the community.
0: I think we could rename all the lakes around us. Gull Lake could become...
1: Ooh, Tank Montana Lake.
0: And Sylvan Lake could become Lake Erin.
1: Ooh, I like it.
0: Not Lake Erie, but Lake Erin.
1: Right?
0: Good ideas we have.
1: Yeah, let's get out there.
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0: Sunny 94, catching up with our great friend Eamon at Gull Lake Golf Course. And Eamon, can you believe it? We're into the first week of September already. Where did the summer go?
3: I know, you know, you look back at April, May, and you think, oh, it's going to be a long old summer. And then all of a sudden, all the children are going back to university. Everybody's gone. Our leagues are starting to come to an end. It's kind of a sad time of the year for me, really.
0: The conditions at Gull Lake Golf Course have been amazing thanks to the rain we've had, the beautiful weather we had last week. Will you guys be open until Thanksgiving long weekend? 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
3: Yes, that is the plan, to be honest with you. 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
3: I'm happy you brought that up, because I would personally like to thank all the pros in Central Alberta, Edmonton and Calgary, because if it wasn't for them, this junior program wouldn't be as successful.
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1: 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Red Deer RCMP have arrested 43 people and executed 126 outstanding warrants during a two-day warrant roundup. The crime reduction team, with help from Alberta sheriffs, carried out the operation August 26th and 27th. And police say a number of significant arrests were made, from a 17-year-old found hiding in an attic while trying to evade police, to a man wanted on a Canada-wide parole warrant. Potential U.S. tariffs on Canadian goods are creating uncertainty in the automotive industry. Darren Gagnon, dealer principal at Lacombe Ford, says higher parts costs could push vehicle prices upward, but tells us what is important for consumers.
2: I think it's important for the consumers to really find out where they're shopping, to ensure that they're getting the best deal. Take a look at the Canadian content that's in there. I know that's important to Canadians right now.
1: Gagnon is also encouraging consumers to shop locally and support businesses that give back to their communities. Albertans will soon have a new way to support wildlife conservation. A specialty license plate featuring Alberta's provincial mammal, the bighorn sheep, goes on sale today. The plate features two bighorn sheep and will cost $75, but $55 from every plate sold will go to the Alberta Conservation Association to support habitat restoration, wildlife monitoring, and other conservation programs. The Medicine River Wildlife Center is celebrating the completion of a new raptor compound, giving injured birds of prey more space to recover before returning to the wild. The new private facility features 9 flight enclosures for species including owls, hawks, and eagles. And the center's executive director, Carol Kelly, says the compound will play an important role in rehabilitation.
3: Now we have a place to put them and allow them to fly and gain strength before they can be released.
1: The $250,000 project was made possible through donors and volunteers. And happening in the community in Black Falls this morning, join the 50-plus walking club from 10 to 11 at the Abbey Center. And tomorrow is a fundraising barbecue in support of the Lacombe Performing Arts Center at Music in the Park. Breaking news at your fingertips, download our Central Alberta online app for instant updates through Google Play or the Apple Store. In other headlines, the federal government now has 10 officials on the ground in Nepal to locate missing Canadians and support affected families. Meanwhile, Elections Alberta is set to start distributing mail-in ballots for the October referendum, and Health Canada has announced a recall for an electric walking pad sold at Canadian Tire due to an electrical hazard. Taking a look at sports, the Jays get set for the Guardians at 4:40, who enter the 3-game series with a 1.5-game lead over the Jays for the third and final wildcard spot in the American League. For more local sports, head to CentralAlbertaOnline.com.
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6: We're expecting a mixture of sun and cloud today. Wind gusts up to 40K and a high of 26. Cloudy tonight, remaining windy, low down to 9. Sun and cloud tomorrow, the high of 24. Cloudy and 20 on Thursday. Sun and cloud and 21 on Friday. For 24/7 weather updates, stream the Window Masters Red Deer online player at CentralAlbertaOnline.com.
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0: Sunny 94, good morning. It's the Sunrise Show with the all-new Red Deer Dodge Gasoline Alley East. Back to school this week for many kids in Central Alberta. Darren Clark, do you have any back-to-school memories, either elementary, middle school, or high school, good or bad?
1: I think we'll start with bad first. Of course, everyone remembers Woodward stores or Army and Navy stores. So my brothers, they were a little thinner than I was, let's say. So my mom would buy them clothes. And then she'd go, and now let's go to the Husky section for Darren. So I'd have to get Husky. I don't think they use that word anymore. So my brothers would call me Husky. That was like my nickname for about 3 years. And to this day, even if I'm driving by like a Husky gas station, I get triggered.
0: You just think of those jeans automatically.
1: Oh, yeah, my style and Woodward's wear.
0: What schools did you go to?
1: So I went to school in Edmonton. It was called Richard Secret Elementary School. And then LaDuke, I went to junior high and high school. So.
0: And did you actually graduate from grade 12?
1: Well, it took 7 years, but I just graduated.
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0: Sunny 94, good morning. It's Tank Montana. We are home of the workplace lunch with Eastside Eatery in Lacombe. And on Monday, Darren Clark contacted our August winner in Sylvan Lake.
1: Hello.
2: Hello, is Brandy there, please?
1: Yes, this is me.
2: Hi, Brandy. It's Darren Clark calling from Sunny 94. How are you?
1: Very good. How you doing?
2: Good. Last week you entered for our Eastside Eatery Workplace Lunch, and guess what?
1: What?
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1: Yay!
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1: 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I'm actually at work right now, so yay!
2: How are things at the pharmacy today? Is it busy?
1: It was very busy this morning.
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1: A free lunch would be fantastic.
2: All right.
1: Everybody here so happy. Yay.
2: I can hear them in the background, and we'll be delivering that to you soon.
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0: We're expecting a mixture of sun and cloud today. Wind gusts up to 40K and a high of 26. Cloudy tonight, remaining windy, low down to 9. Sun and cloud tomorrow, the high of 24. Cloudy and 20 on Thursday. Sun and cloud and 21 on Friday. For 24/7 weather updates, stream the Window Masters Red Deer online player at centralalbertaonline.com.
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0: From the Central Alberta Online Newsroom, a sunny 94 news update. Pheasant Back Golf Course, Alberta's must-play hidden gem. Monday through Thursday, play 36 holes for the price of 18. Book up to 2 weeks in advance.
1: Sunny with some wind and a high of 26. 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A two-day warrant roundup in Red Deer has resulted in 43 arrests and 126 warrants being executed. Police say the operation also led to the arrest of several people facing serious outstanding matters, with one man returned to custody to finish his sentence after being wanted for breaching parole. RCMP say targeted enforcement will continue in an effort to improve safety in Red Deer. A new Bighorn Sheep license plate is coming to Alberta registries this week, with the province's first specialty plate focused on conservation. The design was created by an Alberta artist and features two Bighorn Sheep against a Rocky Mountain backdrop. The plates cost $75, with $55 from each sale going toward conservation work, including habitat restoration and wildlife research. Lacombe Ford is highlighting the importance of Canadian investment and shopping locally amid uncertainty over potential U.S. tariffs. Dealer principal Darren Gagnon says tariffs are affecting parts costs and contributing to higher vehicle prices, but encourages the public to buy local.
2: If I was a consumer, like I do and other things I'm shopping for, you just look for someone that's local and can be trusted and gives back to the community that they're in.
1: Gagnon also says hiring local employees and supporting community organizations remain priorities for the dealership. The Medicine River Wildlife Center is celebrating the completion of a new raptor compound, giving injured birds of prey more space to recover and prepare for release. The $250,000 facility features 9 enclosures for species, including owls, hawks, and eagles. And the center's executive director, Carol Kelly, says while major donors help make projects like this possible, everyday community support is also vital.
3: It's those little donors, the everyday donors, that help us survive and operate.
1: The center continues to rely on donations to support its wildlife hospital and rehabilitation work and has a summer raffle on until September 30th, and you can buy tickets in person or call the center. And happening in the community, today fall programming registrations open in Blackfalds and Innisfail, and this afternoon is drop-in floor hockey from 5 to 7 at the Jim Rattlesnake Building in Maskwacis. Stay informed and entertained on the go. Download our Central Alberta online app. In other news, the Alberta government says close to 400 specialist physicians have expressed interest in participating in the province's new dual practice system. Meanwhile, food and household goods companies in Canada say they're seeing a surge in demand as Canadians prioritize shopping local. And food banks across Alberta are sounding the alarm as some of their inventories reach dangerously low levels. Taking a look at sports, the Jays get set for the Guardians at 4:40, who enter the three-game series with a 1.5-game lead over the Blue Jays for the third and final wildcard spot in the American League. For more local sports, head to CentralAlbertaOnline.com.
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6: We're expecting a mixture of sun and cloud today. Wind gusts up to 40K and a high of 26. Cloudy tonight, remaining windy, low down to 9. Sun and cloud tomorrow, the high of 24. Cloudy and 20 on Thursday. Sun and cloud and 21 on Friday. For 24/7 weather updates, stream the Window Masters Red Deer online player at centralalbertaonline.com.
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2: Sunny with some wind and a high of 26. 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Red Deer RCMP have arrested 43 people and executed 126 outstanding warrants during a two-day warrant roundup. The crime reduction team, with help from Alberta sheriffs, carried out the operation August 26th and 27th. And police say a number of significant arrests were made, from a 17-year-old found hiding in an attic while trying to evade police, to a man wanted on a Canada-wide parole warrant. Potential U.S. tariffs on Canadian goods are creating uncertainty in the automotive industry. Darren Gagnon, dealer principal at Lacombe Ford, says higher parts costs could push vehicle prices upward, but tells us what is important for consumers.
3: I think it's important for the consumers to really find out where they're shopping, to ensure that they're getting the best deal. Take a look at the Canadian content that's in there. I know that's important to Canadians right now.
2: Gagnon is also encouraging consumers to shop locally and support businesses that give back to their communities. Albertans will soon have a new way to support wildlife conservation. A specialty license plate featuring Alberta's provincial mammal, the bighorn sheep, goes on sale today. The plate features two bighorn sheep and will cost $75, but $55 from every plate sold will go to the Alberta Conservation Association to support habitat restoration, wildlife monitoring, and other conservation programs. The Medicine River Wildlife Center is celebrating the completion of a new raptor compound, giving injured birds of prey more space to recover before returning to the wild. The new private facility features 9 flight enclosures for species including owls, hawks, and eagles. And the center's executive director, Carol Kelly, says the compound will play an important role in rehabilitation.
4: Now we have a place to put them and allow them to fly and gain strength before they can be released.
2: The $250,000 project was made possible through donors and volunteers. And happening in the community in Black Falls this morning, join the 50-plus walking club from 10 to 11 at the Abbey Center. And tomorrow is a fundraising barbecue in support of the Lacombe Performing Arts Center at Music in the Park. Breaking news at your fingertips, download our Central Alberta online app for instant updates through Google Play or the Apple Store. In other headlines, the federal government now has 10 officials on the ground in Nepal to locate missing Canadians and support affected families. Meanwhile, Elections Alberta is set to start distributing mail-in ballots for the October referendum, and Health Canada has announced a recall for an electric walking pad sold at Canadian Tire due to an electrical hazard. Taking a look at sports, the Jays get set for the Guardians at 4:40, who enter the 3-game series with a 1.5-game lead over the Jays for the third and final wildcard spot in the American League. For more local sports, head to centralalbertaonline.com.
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6: We're expecting a mixture of sun and cloud today. Wind gusts up to 40K and a high of 26. Cloudy tonight, remaining windy, low down to 9. Sun and cloud tomorrow, the high of 24. Cloudy and 20 on Thursday. Sun and cloud and 21 on Friday. For 24/7 weather updates, stream the Window Masters Red Deer online player at centralalbertaonline.com.
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Just like Carolyn Needham, who says, Tank, on the Breakfast Boost, can you please play the Hollies' Long Cool Woman in a Black Dress? 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

0: Sunny 94, good morning, the Sunrise Show on this Tuesday. It's Tank and it's Aaron, and every single week we give you a chance to win a $25 gift card to Mr. Mike's in Sylvan to enjoy their incredible patio or their fabulous happy hour that they do each and every day, 2 to 5 and 8 till close. Can you hold your hands up for me?
1: There we go.
0: Okay, the question is today, do you wear rings? And if so, how many?
1: I tend not to. As you can see, hands are empty.
0: You have none.
1: I have none.
0: I do not have any either.
1: We're not jewelry people.
0: Just rings around my collar.
1: Oh, ugh.
0: I have some friends who wear rings on every finger, including thumbs.
1: Oh, well, that's giving it an all.
0: Are the toe rings still popular?
1: I think now and again.
0: Do you wear rings? And if so, how many do you wear? I think a lot of people, obviously, maybe just a wedding ring, wedding band.
1: Probably. I have a couple that are for, like, fancy outing days.
0: Do you have one of those mood rings?
1: No.
0: That turn the different colors and let people know what kind of mood you're in?
1: Used to, but it was always black.
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0: 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Should we rock with Cameo? Or recline with Bob Marley?
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0: 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And Adam Hamilton will play that winning song with Sims and Red Deer just after 5 on Sunny.
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0: Sunny 94, good morning. It's Tank Montana. Back to school this week for kids all over Central Alberta. So beware of the zones, school zones, playgrounds, crosswalks. My buddy Terry from Turple Brothers, back to school memories. What do you have in your head from either elementary, junior high, or high school? What was a highlight for you?
1: Well, I'll tell you what, I got a little bit of all three that I'll share.
0: Okay.
1: Elementary, hated school shopping with mom. Hated it, Tank. Not a guy's thing to do. Just let me wear my old stuff, and even though you outgrow it, it's still comfortable. That's kind of how I still am today. Going into middle school, that's where I got a scooter. You know, I was part of a little scooter gang ripping to junior high. That was awesome. But then going to high school, you're not old enough to drive yet. You got the scooter. You're not cool. So you ended up going on the city bus, going to the comp in Red Deer, and you're packed in there like sardines to and from. That sucked. One thing I also remember, going to high school, first day of school, going into grade 10. We ended up going at 6 in the morning, Tank, so we could go and get the prime lockers because they let you get early access. So you could go in and get whatever locker you want. So there's different sections of the high school. The 600 wing is what it was called at the comp, which we got, by the way.
0: What elementary and what middle school did you go to?
1: I went to West Park Elementary and West Park Middle School, and then Lindsay Thurber Comp for high school.
0: And were you the guy putting people into lockers, or were you the guy being put into lockers and locked in?
1: Yeah, we were straightening people up, putting them into lockers, Tank.
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0: Yeah, Supertramp, Goodbye Stranger, and the music you grew up with, Sunny 94, kicking off this edition of Central Alberta's only local midday show. Coming up, we're going to be chatting about a brand new feature for Medicine River Wildlife Center. That'll be in the noon hour. We'll talk more Duck Duck Jeep, of course. Time for today's trivia, not a contest. Let's just see how smart you are. And my question today is, what candy was originally known as chicken feed? The candy is about as delicious as that misnomer. What candy was originally known as chicken feed? Got your answer coming up on Sunday 94.
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0: More music, more memories. Sunday 94, no doubt, and don't speak. We'll take a look at your weather forecast in just a second. Time for the answer to today's trivia. And I ask the question, what candy was originally called chicken feed? To me, it kind of tastes like chicken feed. Not one of the most popular candies for sure. The answer is candy corn.
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0: And our forecast, lots of sunshine today. Will be windy at times with gusts of 40, but a high of 24. Clear overnight down to 9, sun, cloud, 23 tomorrow, and then a mix of sun and cloud, chance of showers, and a high of 20. 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

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She's a beauty in the music. You grew up with Sunday 94, brought to you by L.A. 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Here's Ace. How long? It's Sunday.

0: is Bonnie Raitt, something to talk about. The music you grew up with, Sunday 94. We've been talking a lot about Duck Duck Jeep throughout the summer, and you are running out of time to get entered. In fact, next Monday is the deadline for that, Monday at midnight. So best of luck to you. 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And best of luck to you from your Alberta Jeep dealer, Sunny 94, your shot to win that $55,000 Jeep Hybrid Cherokee that we will be giving away.
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0: Sunny weather with wind gusts to 40 at times. Expected high around 24. Clear overnight down to 9. 23 in the sunshine tomorrow. 20 for Thursday. And a chance of showers and 17 for Friday. 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

0: as Foreigner, Cold as Ice, and the music you grew up with, Sunny 94, all part of your midday show for L.A. Carpet and Tile. Coming up, we are going to have your rock and roll show classic. 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Today we've got Word Up by Cameo or Bob Marley, Buffalo Soldier. 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

0: It's a Cars Drive and the music you grew up with, Sunny 94. It's definitely a good time to look ahead to winter and keep yourself busy over the cooler season for sure. Residents in Innisfail, Blackfalds, and Lacombe have a chance to learn about fall activities. I know in Innisfail, the town is hosting their fall registration information night tonight. That goes from 6 to 8 at the Innisfail Twin Arenas. Blackfalds registration for fitness, FCSS, PD day camps happening today as well. You can register for programs online. And in Lacombe, you can check out some local things as well. The 46th Annual Fall Active Living Fair, which is going from 4:30 to 7:30 at the Lacombe Memorial Center. Get all the details of our full story at centralalbertaonline.com.
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0: And our forecast, lots of sunshine today. Will be windy at times with gusts of 40, but a high of 24. Clear overnight down to 9. Sun, cloud, 23 tomorrow. And then a mix of sun and cloud, chance of showers, and a high of 20. 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

Bob Thomas, Smooth, and the music you grew up with, Sunday 94. Coming up, your rock and roll show classic, and a legendary songwriter by the name of Hal David would pass away on this day in 2012. I'll tell you who Hal David is. Coming up, here's Elvis, way down, Sunday 94.

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Parachute Club, Rise Up in the Music You Grew Up With, Sunny 94. 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They've got, of course, the big celebration, the 85th year of the Jeep. 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On today's show, we go back to 2012. A legendary songwriter by the name of Hal David would pass away. This guy wrote a lot of songs for Tom Jones, Dusty Springfield, and another famous artist was Dionne Warwick. He walked, Walk On By was one of the songs, and this one. Here's Say a Little Prayer in Sunny 94.

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10: Sunny weather with wind gusts to 40 at times. Expected high around 24. Clear overnight down to 9. 23 in the sunshine tomorrow. 20 for Thursday. And a chance of showers in 17 for Friday. 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
1: Alberta is the only prairie province included in Ottawa's initial list of regions eligible for the 2026 Livestock Tax Deferral Program. Those Alberta counties include Cardston, 40 Mile, Lethbridge, Pincher Creek, Tabor, Warner County, and Willow Creek. Under the program, livestock producers in those designated regions are eligible for tax relief if weather-related forage shortages force them to sell breeding animals. And with harvest underway, Sask Oilseeds Extension agrologist Ian Epp says canola growers need to pay close attention to their combine settings.
2: Conditions can change. The canola is just barely ready, might thrash very differently. And canola, when you're harvesting at plus 30 degrees on a hot day, those settings may not work at 15 degrees later that day in the same field, just because air temperature, all of these things matter. So the big thing for growers is to be constantly checking their combines for canola loss.
1: For Golden West, I'm Glendalee Allen Bossler.
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2: Sunny with some wind and a high of 26. I'm Josiah Navratil with your local news, streaming now through the Central Alberta Online app. Red Deer RCMP have arrested 43 people and executed 126 outstanding warrants during a two-day warrant roundup. The crime reduction team, with help from Alberta sheriffs, carried out the operation last week. Police say a number of significant arrests were made, from a 17-year-old hiding in an attic while trying to evade police to a man wanted on a Canada-wide parole warrant. Meanwhile, the Lacombe Public Schools Enhancement Society is saying two new playgrounds at J.S. McCormick School are nearing completion after 3 years of fundraising and planning. The inclusive and ninja playgrounds were built with help from more than 20 daily volunteers over 5 days, along with donated equipment, resources, and meals from local restaurants. The playgrounds are not open yet, with rubber surfacing and landscaping still to be completed. Looking provincially, Alberta drivers are continuing to feel the pressure of rising auto insurance costs. A new report from the Automobile Insurance Rate Board says the average full cover premium increased last year. The regulator points to higher vehicle repair costs, severe weather, and more expensive injury claims as some of the factors driving premiums higher. And the 10th annual Winter Warmth fundraiser is coming to Black Falls on September 24th. Black Falls FCSS will host the event from 6 to 9 p.m. at the Black Falls Community Center, featuring a catered meal, live entertainment, and an auction. Wendy Griffin is the FCSS manager and tells us more about the auction.
3: We're hoping to get about 30 to 40 items. A big part of the Winter Warmth fundraiser is we have fancy cakes that are decorated and donated, and those cakes will be auctioned off as well.
2: Proceeds support the Winter Wear program, which provided warm clothing to 135 Black Falls youth last year. Tickets are $30 and available until September 17th. And happening in the community, today, fall programming registrations open in Black Falls and Innisfail. And tonight, there's drop-in floor hockey from 5 to 7 p.m. at the Jim Rattlesnake Building in Maskwacis. Access news anytime and anywhere. Download our Central Alberta online app. In other news, the Alberta government says close to 400 specialist physicians have expressed interest in participating in the province's new dual practice system. Meanwhile, Prime Minister Carney says the U.S. attitude toward trade talks involves wiping out Canadian industries or making them subsidiaries. And food banks across Alberta are sounding the alarm as some of their inventories reach dangerously low levels. Taking a look at sports, the Jays get set for the Guardians at 4:40. In local hockey, it's the last day of Rebels training camp with the black and white game scheduled for 7 p.m. at Marchand Crane Centrium. For more local sports, head to centralalbertaonline.com.
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7: And our forecast, lots of sunshine today. Will be windy at times with gusts of 40, but a high of 24. Clear overnight down to 9, sun cloud 23 tomorrow, and then a mix of sun and cloud, chance of showers, and a high of 20. 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

You're busy. We get it. So are we. Gathering news and telling stories about our community. Now, for busy folks like us, all the news of the day comes in one handy-dandy email. 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

0: is the Eagles' Life in the Fast Lane in the music you grew up with. Sunny 94 into your noon hour and back to school for most kids. So I'm going to start again with your daily reminders to make sure you are slowing down to 30 in both playground and school zones. Kids probably don't have traffic safety on their mind right now, but let's make sure as drivers that we can definitely do that. Coming up this hour, we're going to chat about a brand new feature at Medicine River Wildlife Center and also your Mr. Mike Silverlink question of the day.
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0: That's Brian Adams, Lonely Nights, and the music you grew up with, Sunny 94. Every weekday on our Sunny Facebook page, we put up your Mr. Mike's Silver Lake question of the day. You're shot to win a $25 gift card from them. The question today, do you wear rings and how many? I used to wear a ring, but unfortunately, I almost cut my finger off wearing it at work one day in an old studio I used to work at a different radio station. They had this big, heavy door with kind of the handle wasn't a round handle. It was like a hook handle. And I went to go open the door. My ring caught on the door handle. Someone opened the door from the other side and almost ripped my finger off. So since then, I haven't wore a ring. Plus, my finger's too fat anyways for it. So answer for me is no. Get your answer in. Maybe that $25 gift card could be yours with Mr. Mike Sylvan Lake and Sunny 94.
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0: And our forecast, lots of sunshine today. Will be windy at times with gusts of 40, but a high of 24. Clear overnight down to 9, sun cloud 23 tomorrow, and then a mix of sun and cloud, chance of showers, and a high of 20. 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

Hey, sharing the music you grew up with, Sunny 94 for L.A. Carpet and Tile. Coming up, we're going to chat with Carol Kelly. She's with the Medicine River Wildlife Center, and they're very excited for a new opening they have.

0: More music, more memories. Sunny 94, always proud to be a part of our Central Alberta community. And the Medicine River Wildlife Center are very happy to be celebrating the completion of a new facility designed to give injured birds more space to recover. And we had a chance to chat with the executive director, Carol Kelly, who talks about these cages that have been designed specifically as well for raptors.
1: Well, it started as a kind of a pipe dream about 5 or 6 years ago. That wouldn't it be fantastic that if we could get a whole bunch of cages under one roof, so it would be efficient and long term. We had recently, our other cages had been falling apart after 25 years, and we also had a couple of storms that hit and took down one of our cages. So it was, we were kind of in a desperate need, and we thought, wouldn't it be great if we could do a kind of facility that's going to last for a long, long time.
0: If you like more information on this story, you can check it out at centralalbertaonline.com.
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0: Sunny weather with wind gusts to 40 at times. Expected high around 24. Clear overnight down to 9. 23 in the sunshine tomorrow. 20 for Thursday. And a chance of showers and 17 for Friday. 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

0: It's ELO, Don't Bring Me Down, in the music you grew up with, Sunny 94. 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

0: Yes, Mr. Kyrie in the music you grew up with, Sunny 94. I want to say thank you very much. Well, first of all, I'll say to our sponsors, Rocky Mountain Dodge, Divine Flooring in Lacombe, S5 Power Sports, Rocky Mountain House, Silver Cove in Red Deer, and the Coverall Shop in Red Deer as well. They were our friends this summer, giving away lots of prizes with our summer cruiser. And unfortunately, with summer now over, that wraps up this season of it. So thanks to the sponsors. And I want to say thank you very much as well to Owen, who was driving around all summer long, and to everyone who came and met him and entered for all the different kinds of contests that we've had. So thank you very much for that. I will tell you, Duck Duck Jeep still continues, though. In fact, you have till next Monday at midnight to get entered for that. Head to centralalbertaonline.com. That's the best thing to do for all the details on that.
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0: And our forecast, lots of sunshine today. Will be windy at times with gusts of 40, but a high of 24. Clear overnight down to 9, sun cloud 23 tomorrow, and then a mix of sun and cloud, chance of showers, and a high of 20. 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

0: 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We'll look at your forecast in just a minute, but a reminder that lots of different fall registration and information nights are happening around Central Alberta. 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
0: Sunny weather with wind gusts to 40 at times, expected high around 24, clear overnight down to 9, 23 in the sunshine tomorrow, 20 for Thursday, and a chance of showers and 17 for Friday. 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
1: A few clouds tonight with winds in a low of 9. 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Red Deer RCMP are investigating after pepper spray was reportedly released into the ventilation system at Lindsay Thurber Comprehensive High School. Police were notified today about an incident that happened around 2 p.m. yesterday. Students were evacuated and Red Deer Fire assisted with clearing out the ventilation system. The school dismissed students early and the investigation remains active. In Lacombe, the Public Schools Enhancement Society is celebrating the near completion of two new playgrounds at J.S. McCormick School. The inclusive and ninja structures replaced the wooden playgrounds that were more than 40 years old. Volunteers helped build the playgrounds last week, but the equipment remains closed while rubber surfacing and landscaping are completed. Looking provincially, the cost of insuring a vehicle in Alberta continues to rise, despite a rate cap for good drivers. A new report from the Automobile Insurance Rate Board shows that the average full coverage premium increased 8.7% last year. The regulator says premiums are being driven higher by more expensive collision repairs, weather-related losses, and increasingly costly injury claims. The report also found out that more drivers are choosing $2 million liability coverage. And Black Falls FCSS is getting ready for its 10th annual Winter Warmth fundraiser. The event takes place September 24th at 6 p.m. at the Black Falls Community Center, with proceeds supporting the Winter Wear program. Erin Dahl is the community support programmer and tells us more.
2: Each year, generous businesses and community members come together to ensure that no child of Alberta or Black Falls are without proper winter clothing. So the funds raised through this event go to the Winter Coat program.
1: Last year, the program provided 135 local youth with winter coats, boots, and snow pants. Tickets are $30 and available through Black Falls FCSS until September 17th. And happening in the community, registration is open for the Lacombe Memorial Trail Run. And tomorrow, the Penholden District Library has a book club at 1 p.m. discussing lessons in chemistry. Turning to headlines, mail-in ballots will start being distributed by Elections Alberta for the October referendum. Meanwhile, Prime Minister Carney says the U.S. attitude towards trade talks involves wiping out Canadian industries or making them subsidiaries. And a Calgary home with pro-Trump flags has become a vandalism target. Don't miss a beat. Stream us anywhere. Download our Central Alberta online app.
3: Taking a look at sports, the Toronto Blue Jays will start a 9-game road trip today, which begins with probably the most important series of their season as they take on the Cleveland Guardians, who currently hold down the last wild card spot in the American League. The Jays currently sit a game and a half back of the Guardians for that last spot. And in local hockey, the Red Deer Rebels wrap up training camp tonight with their annual black and white game. Fans are encouraged to bring donations for the Red Deer Food Bank or the Carstar Drive for Success School Supplies campaign. The preseason schedule for the Rebels starts with a home-and-home against Calgary, starting on the road on Friday and then back at the Marchand Crane Centrium on Saturday. That's a look at sports. 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
3: Nice sun and cloud this afternoon with a high of 26, a few clouds overnight tonight with a low of 9, sun and cloud for tomorrow and a high of 24, cloudy and 20 on Thursday, back to sun and cloud for Friday with a high of 21, periods of rain coming in Friday night and lasting into Saturday with a high of 17. 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

0: 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Good afternoon. My name is Adam Hamilton. Speaking of hockey, Red Deer Rebels wrapping up their training camp today with the annual black and white game. Make sure you bring a donation of school supplies or a food bank donation when you head out to the Marchand Crane Centrium for that tonight. Game time is 7 o'clock, and then their preseason schedule gets underway coming up in just a couple days' time. Black Falls Bulldogs preseason schedule starts next week as well as they wrap up their training camp. We got Blue Rodeo and the Cars on the way next.
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0: That makes the sun and cloud this afternoon with a high of 26. A few clouds overnight tonight with a low of 9. Sun and cloud for tomorrow and a high of 24. Cloudy and 20 on Thursday. Back to sun and cloud for Friday with a high of 21. Periods of rain coming in Friday night and lasting into Saturday with a high of 17. Get your latest weather forecast by streaming the Windowmasters Red Deer online player at centralalbertaonline.com and the Central Alberta online app.
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We're going to be bringing delicious soup and awesome sandwiches courtesy of Eastside Eatery in Lacombe. The Sunny 94 team will be delivering that here very soon to you guys. 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First year's Peter Gabriel and Salisbury Hill. It's Sunny 94.

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0: 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Had a chance to check out The Odyssey last night at Lacombe City Cinemas. A bit of a bittersweet visit to Lacombe City Cinemas. It'll be probably my last visit to see the movies there. I'll talk more about that in a second. We'll talk about the movie first. It was an excellent movie. Long, and I knew that going in. It's almost 3 hours long, but one of those movies, first of all, my biggest impression was, wow, this person's in this. Wow, this person's in this. A lot of big name actors in the movie, and a great story, great narrative, great special effects, a lot of practical special effects that were really well done. I highly recommend checking it out on this. The last week of business for Lacombe City Cinemas, they're going to be closing up shop on September the 6th. Tons of memories all the way back to when it was Reel to Reel Cinemas here in Lacombe when they opened up in November of 2003. Lots of great conversations with previous owner Mark on the air here on Sunny 94 in years past, and then when they changed to Lacombe City Cinemas in 2012. I've had two kids that have worked at that theater, and I've seen many, many movies, probably nearly all the Marvel movies there, and a bunch of Star Wars movies, and so many more. Tons of great memories with my children as my family has grown up, going to the movies there as well. So very sad to see Lacombe City Cinemas closing up shop. Make sure you get to one of the movies that are playing there before they close on September the 6th. You can check out more information at LacombeCityCinemas.ca.
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0: Mix of sun and cloud this afternoon with a high of 26. A few clouds overnight tonight with a low of 9. Sun and cloud for tomorrow and a high of 24. Cloudy and 20 on Thursday. Back to sun and cloud for Friday with a high of 21. Periods of rain coming in Friday night and lasting into Saturday with a high of 17. Get your latest weather forecast by streaming the Windowmasters Red Deer online player at CentralAlbertaOnline.com and the Central Alberta online app.
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0: Dust in the wind from Kansas. 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A look at sports and weather as well. 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
2: A few clouds tonight with winds in the low of 9. I'm Josiah Navratil with your local news, streaming now through the Central Alberta Online app. Students at Lindsay Thurber Comprehensive High School in Red Deer were evacuated Monday after pepper spray was reportedly sprayed into a bathroom ventilation system. Red Deer RCMP were notified Tuesday and are investigating. Red Deer Fire assisted with clearing the ventilation system before students were dismissed early on Monday. Anyone with information is asked to contact Red Deer RCMP or Crime Stoppers. Meanwhile, the Lacombe Public Schools Enhancement Society is saying two new playgrounds at J.S. McCormick School are nearing completion after 3 years of fundraising and planning. The inclusive and ninja playgrounds were built with help from more than 20 daily volunteers over 5 days, along with donated equipment, resources, and meals from local restaurants. The playgrounds are not open yet, with rubber surfacing and landscaping still to be completed. Looking provincially, Alberta drivers are continuing to feel the pressure of rising auto insurance costs. A new report from the Automobile Insurance Rate Board says the average full cover premium increased last year. The regulator points to higher vehicle repair costs, severe weather, and more expensive injury claims as some of the factors driving premiums higher. And the 10th annual Winter Warmth Fundraiser is coming to Black Falls on September 24th. Black Falls FCSS will host the event from 6 to 9 p.m. at the Black Falls Community Center, featuring a catered meal, live entertainment, and an auction. Wendy Griffin is the FCSS manager and tells us more about the auction.
3: We're hoping to get about 30 to 40 items. A big part of the Winter Warmth Fundraiser is we have fancy cakes that are decorated and donated, and those cakes will be auctioned off as well.
2: Proceeds support the Winter Wear program, which provided warm clothing to 135 Black Falls youth last year. Tickets are $30 and available until September 17th. And happening in the community, today, fall programming registrations open in Black Falls and Innisfail. And tonight, there's drop-in floor hockey from 5 to 7 p.m. at the Jim Rattlesnake Building in Maskwacese. In other news, the Alberta government says close to 400 specialist physicians have expressed interest in participating in the province's new dual practice system. Meanwhile, Prime Minister Carney says the U.S. attitude toward trade talks involves wiping out Canadian industries or making them subsidiaries. And food banks across Alberta are sounding the alarm as some of their inventories reach dangerously low levels. 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
4: Taking a look at sports, the Toronto Blue Jays will start a 9-game road trip today, which begins with probably the most important series of their season as they take on the Cleveland Guardians, who currently hold down the last wild card spot in the American League. The Jays currently sit a game and a half back of the Guardians for that last spot. And in local hockey, the Red Deer Rebels wrap up training camp tonight with their annual black and white game. 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That's a look at sports, local sports at our website, centralalbertaonline.com and the Central Alberta Online app. We'll check your weather forecast next.
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4: Mix of sun and cloud this afternoon with a high of 26. A few clouds overnight tonight with a low of 9. Sun and cloud for tomorrow and a high of 24. Cloudy and 20 on Thursday. Back to sun and cloud for Friday with a high of 21. Periods of rain coming in Friday night and lasting into Saturday with a high of 17. Get your latest weather forecast by streaming the Windowmasters Red Deer online player at centralalbertaonline.com and the Central Alberta online app.
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0: The sun and cloud this afternoon with a high of 26, a few clouds overnight tonight with a low of 9, sun and cloud for tomorrow and a high of 24, cloudy and 20 on Thursday, back to sun and cloud for Friday with a high of 21, periods of rain coming in Friday night and lasting into Saturday with a high of 17. Get your latest weather forecast by streaming the Windowmasters Red Deer online player at centralalbertaonline.com and the Central Alberta online app.
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0: Stuck in the Slugs, and Day by Day, it's Sunny 94, and your ride home for Longhorn Industrial and Safety Supplies. My name is Adam Hamilton, and tomorrow is the last Music in the Park of the summer. You don't want to miss this one. Tap 9, wrapping things up for the season again this year. Just had a chance to touch base with Tony Hoffman, actually. He's a part of Tap 9, has been for many years, and they're very much looking forward to hitting the stage with a lot of their original music and some classic rock and country faves. It's going to be a great night at Music in the Park. There's also going to be a fundraising barbecue tomorrow in support of the Lacombe Performing Arts Center, courtesy of Mr. Mike Steakhouse Casual in Lacombe. You can get a Mike Burger, chips and drink for just $12. Supplies are limited for that, so you want to make sure you get out early for Tap 9 for Music in the Park on the Echo Stage at the Lacombe Memorial Center. Hopefully the weather cooperates for that tomorrow. If not, it'll move indoors to St. Andrew's United Church, right across the street from the LMC. Last night of Music in the Park for the season with Lacombe Performing Arts Center, and proudly supported every week by Sunny 94.
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0: And it's a sun and cloud this afternoon with a high of 26. A few clouds overnight tonight with a low of 9. Sun and cloud for tomorrow and a high of 24. Cloudy and 20 on Thursday. Back to sun and cloud for Friday with a high of 21. Periods of rain coming in Friday night and lasting into Saturday with a high of 17. Get your latest weather forecast by streaming the Windowmasters Red Deer online player at centralalbertaonline.com and the Central Alberta online app.
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2: A few clouds tonight with winds in a low of 9. 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Red Deer RCMP are investigating after pepper spray was reportedly released into the ventilation system at Lindsay Thurber Comprehensive High School. Police were notified today about an incident that happened around 2 p.m. yesterday. Students were evacuated and Red Deer Fire assisted with clearing out the ventilation system. The school dismissed students early and the investigation remains active. In Lacombe, the Public Schools Enhancement Society is celebrating the near completion of two new playgrounds at J.S. McCormick School. The inclusive and ninja structures replaced the wooden playgrounds that were more than 40 years old. Volunteers helped build the playgrounds last week, but the equipment remains closed while rubber surfacing and landscaping are completed. Looking provincially, the cost of insuring a vehicle in Alberta continues to rise, despite a rate cap for good drivers. A new report from the Automobile Insurance Rate Board shows that the average full coverage premium increased 8.7% last year. The regulator says premiums are being driven higher by more expensive collision repairs, weather-related losses, and increasingly costly injury claims. The report also found out that more drivers are choosing $2 million liability coverage. And Black Falls FCSS is getting ready for its 10th annual Winter Warmth fundraiser. The event takes place September 24th at 6 p.m. at the Black Falls Community Center, with proceeds supporting the Winter Wear program. Erin Dahl is the community support programmer and tells us more.
3: Each year, generous businesses and community members come together to ensure that no child of Alberta or Black Falls are without proper winter clothing. So the funds raised through this event go to the Winter Coat program.
2: Last year, the program provided 135 local youth with winter coats, boots, and snow pants. Tickets are $30 and available through Black Falls FCSS until September 17th. And happening in the community, registration is open for the Lacombe Memorial Trail Run. And tomorrow, the Penholden District Library has a book club at 1 p.m. discussing lessons in chemistry. Turning to headlines, mail-in ballots will start being distributed by Elections Alberta for the October referendum. Meanwhile, Prime Minister Carney says the U.S. attitude towards trade talks involves wiping out Canadian industries or making them subsidiaries. And a Calgary home with pro-Trump flags has become a vandalism target. Don't miss a beat. Stream us anywhere. Download our Central Alberta online app.
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4: Taking a look at sports, the Toronto Blue Jays will start a 9-game road trip today, which begins with probably the most important series of their season as they take on the Cleveland Guardians, who currently hold down the last wild card spot in the American League. 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And in local hockey, the Red Deer Rebels wrap up training camp tonight with their annual black and white game. 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That's a look at sports. 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
4: A few clouds overnight tonight with a low of 9, a mix of sun and cloud for tomorrow and a high of 24. Expect showers tomorrow night with a low of 12. Cloudy and 20 on Thursday, back to a mix of sun and cloud and 21 on Friday. The rain will come back Friday night and last into Saturday with a high of 17. Get your latest weather forecast by streaming the Windowmasters Red Deer online player at centralalbertaonline.com and the Central Alberta online app.
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0: Eddie Money and Two Tickets to Paradise. It's Sunny 94 and your ride home for Longhorn Industrial and Safety Supplies. 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Pretty much all schools are back in session and by this point around the area. So make sure you're using care and caution in school zones and keeping that speed at 30 or lower so you can be careful of the kids who are excited to get back to school for another school year.
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8: Today, we're talking with Crystal Genge and Jen Hutchingame from Hear Right Canada about the early warning signs of potential hearing loss. Crystal, what are some of these signs?
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0: A few clouds overnight tonight with a low of 9. A mix of sun and cloud for tomorrow and a high of 24. Expect showers tomorrow night with a low of 12. Cloudy and 20 on Thursday. Back to a mix of sun and cloud and 21 on Friday. The rain will come back Friday night and last into Saturday with a high of 17. Get your latest weather forecast by streaming the Windowmasters Red Deer online player at centralalbertaonline.com and the Central Alberta online app.
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Bare Naked Ladies on the way. First, here's Cheap Trick, and I Want You to Want Me. 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

0: 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Had a chance to check out The Odyssey last night at Lacombe City Cinemas. A bit of a bittersweet visit to Lacombe City Cinemas. It'll be probably my last visit to see the movies there. I'll talk more about that in a second. We'll talk about the movie first. It was an excellent movie. Long, and I knew that going in. It's almost 3 hours long, but one of those movies, first of all, my biggest impression was, wow, this person's in this. Wow, this person's in this. A lot of big name actors in the movie, and a great story, great narrative, great special effects, a lot of practical special effects that were really well done. I highly recommend checking it out on this. The last week of business for Lacombe City Cinemas, they're going to be closing up shop on September the 6th. Tons of memories all the way back to when it was Reel to Reel Cinemas here in Lacombe when they opened up in November of 2003. Lots of great conversations with previous owner Mark on the air here on Sunny 94 in years past, and then when they changed to Lacombe City Cinemas in 2012. I've had two kids that have worked at that theater, and I've seen many, many movies, probably nearly all the Marvel movies there, and a bunch of Star Wars movies, and so many more. Tons of great memories with my children as my family has grown up, going to the movies there as well. So very sad to see Lacombe City Cinemas closing up shop. Make sure you get to one of the movies that are playing there before they close on September the 6th. You can check out more information at LacombeCityCinemas.ca.
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0: few clouds overnight tonight with a low of 9. A mix of sun and cloud for tomorrow and a high of 24. Expect showers tomorrow night with a low of 12. Cloudy and 20 on Thursday. Back to a mix of sun and cloud and 21 on Friday. The rain will come back Friday night and last into Saturday with a high of 17. Get your latest weather forecast by streaming the Windowmasters Red Deer online player at centralalbertaonline.com and the Central Alberta online app.
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0: Weather-related forage shortages force them to sell breeding animals. And with harvest underway, Sask Oilseeds Extension agrologist Ian Epp says canola growers need to pay close attention to their combine settings.
1: Conditions can change. The canola is just barely ready, might thrash very differently. And canola, when you're harvesting at plus 30 degrees on a hot day, those settings may not work at 15 degrees later that day in the same field, just because air temperature, all of these things matter. So the big thing for growers is to be constantly checking their combines for canola loss.
0: For Golden West, I'm Glendalee Allen Bossler.
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2: A few clouds tonight with winds in the low of 9. I'm Josiah Navarto with your local news, streaming now through the Central Alberta Online app. Students at Lindsay Thurber Comprehensive High School in Red Deer were evacuated Monday after pepper spray was reportedly sprayed into a bathroom ventilation system. Red Deer RCMP were notified Tuesday and are investigating. Red Deer Fire assisted with clearing the ventilation system before students were dismissed early on Monday. Anyone with information is asked to contact Red Deer RCMP or Crime Stoppers. Meanwhile, the Lacombe Public Schools Enhancement Society is saying two new playgrounds at J.S. McCormick School are nearing completion after 3 years of fundraising and planning. The inclusive and ninja playgrounds were built with help from more than 20 daily volunteers over 5 days, along with donated equipment, resources, and meals from local restaurants. The playgrounds are not open yet, with rubber surfacing and landscaping still to be completed. Looking provincially, Alberta drivers are continuing to feel the pressure of rising auto insurance costs. A new report from the Automobile Insurance Rate Board says the average full cover premium increased last year. The regulator points to higher vehicle repair costs, severe weather, and more expensive injury claims as some of the factors driving premiums higher. And the 10th annual Winter Warmth fundraiser is coming to Black Falls on September 24th. Black Falls FCSS will host the event from 6 to 9 p.m. at the Black Falls Community Center, featuring a catered meal, live entertainment, and an auction. Wendy Griffin is the FCSS manager and tells us more about the auction.
3: We're hoping to get about 30 to 40 items. A big part of the Winter Warmth fundraiser is we have fancy cakes that are decorated and donated, and those cakes will be auctioned off as well.
2: Proceeds support the Winter Wear program, which provided warm clothing to 135 Black Falls youth last year. Tickets are $30 and available until September 17th. And happening in the community, today, fall programming registrations open in Black Falls and Innisfail. And tonight, there's drop-in floor hockey from 5 to 7 p.m. at the Jim Rattlesnake Building in Maskwacese. In other news, the Alberta government says close to 400 specialist physicians have expressed interest in participating in the province's new dual practice system. Meanwhile, Prime Minister Carney says the U.S. attitude toward trade talks involves wiping out Canadian industries or making them subsidiaries. And food banks across Alberta are sounding the alarm as some of their inventories reach dangerously low levels. Access news anytime and anywhere. Download our Central Alberta online app.
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4: Taking a look at sports, the Toronto Blue Jays will start a 9-game road trip today, which begins with probably the most important series of their season as they take on the Cleveland Guardians, who currently hold down the last wild card spot in the American League. The Jays currently sit a game and a half back of the Guardians for that last spot. And in local hockey, the Red Deer Rebels wrap up training camp tonight with their annual black and white game. 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That's a look at sports. 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
4: A few clouds overnight tonight with a low of 9. A mix of sun and cloud for tomorrow and a high of 24. Expect showers tomorrow night with a low of 12. Cloudy and 20 on Thursday. Back to a mix of sun and cloud and 21 on Friday. The rain will come back Friday night and last into Saturday with a high of 17. Get your latest weather forecast by streaming the Windowmasters Red Deer your online player at CentralAlbertaOnline.com and the Central Alberta Online app.
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0: Flynn used that song to shine a historical spotlight on the black U.S. cavalry regiments who fought in the American Indian Wars after the Civil War. He masterfully flipped the historical narrative, linking the struggles of those soldiers who were stolen from Africa and forced to fight in a land that wasn't theirs directly to a universal fight for survival, freedom, and identity. It is Buffalo Soldier from Bob Marley. It is your recline song for this afternoon for Sims Furniture Rock or Recline. We'll have another pair of songs for you to choose from and another chance to get in on the recliner from Sims Furniture in Red Deer coming up tomorrow afternoon.
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0: Batman will be at the Marshand Crane Centrium next Thursday, September the 10th. 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Adam Hamilton along with you. Let's check out your question of the day for today, where you could win a $25 gift card from Mr. Mike's Steakhouse Casual in Sylvan Lake simply by answering today's question. Do you wear rings and how many? I just wear the one. I have my wedding ring on for the first time in a while, actually, because my fingers got too big for my wedding ring. And so I took my time getting it resized because I was hoping my fingers would shrink again. But to no avail after not having it on for a few months, maybe up to a year. But we finally got it resized. So I'm wearing my wedding ring again. Happy to say so. How about you? Do you wear rings and how many do you wear? Let us know on our Lacombe Ford Talk and Text line at 403-782-4413 or on our Sunny 94 Facebook page. And you could be walking away with a $25 gift card for Mr. Mike's Steakhouse Casual in Sylvan Lake.
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0: A few clouds overnight tonight with a low of 9, a mix of sun and cloud for tomorrow and a high of 24. Expect showers tomorrow night with a low of 12. Cloudy and 20 on Thursday, back to a mix of sun and cloud and 21 on Friday. The rain will come back Friday night and last into Saturday with a high of 17. Get your latest weather forecast by streaming the Windowmasters Red Gear online player at centralalbertaonline.com and the Central Alberta online app.
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We'll give that away Friday afternoon after 4. Blue Rodeo on the way. First, here's the Stones and Beast of Burden. It's Sunny.

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0: A few clouds overnight tonight with a low of 9. A mix of sun and cloud for tomorrow and a high of 24. Expect showers tomorrow night with a low of 12. Cloudy and 20 on Thursday. Back to a mix of sun and cloud and 21 on Friday. The rain will come back Friday night and last into Saturday with a high of 17. Get your latest weather forecast by streaming the Windowmasters Red Deer online player at centralalbertaonline.com and the Central Alberta online app. And as we get into After Dark with S&M Diesel, they get dirty so you don't have to. S&MDiesel.com. We get into a little bit of an upbeat song to get you there. How about the cars for you today? And you might think S&M Diesel's After Dark on its way after 6.
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